freckled on, running from bad home with some cat inside. 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
1: Open up, man.
2: Yo, what do you want, man?
1: My girl just caught me.
2: You made her catch you?
1: I don't know how I let this happen.
2: With who?
1: The girl next door, you know?
2: Man.
1: I don't know what to do.
2: Say it wasn't you.
1: All right.

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'Cause I don't think that I'm alright. I need to find a peace of mind. 'Cause I messed up just

one thing will and make it in this world, man. 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All you ever gotta do is be a good man one time to one woman.